This is Akashvani, the news read by Tanvi Kurana. Union Home Minister Amit Shah has said the government is considering assigning additional areas of responsibility to the Border Security Force BSF to make it more effective in dealing with emerging security challenges. Mr. Shah made the remarks while interacting with the BSF personnel at Bhuj in Gujarat yesterday after inaugurating two strategically crucial new border outposts on the India-Pakistan border. Mr. Shah said in the 60th year of the BSF's establishment.

0: a decision has been taken to completely transform the BSF's concept of border security. He announced the establishment of a quadrangular security grid, introducing a new concept of territorial security to replace the traditional approach of mere border security.
1: We have decided to completely transform the concept of the BSF's border security. In the coming days, we will create a security grid based on a four-dimensional concept. And instead of focusing solely on border security, we will introduce a new concept of territorial security. Under the Smart Border Security Project, we are working to strengthen the security grid along the entire border with Bangladesh and Pakistan.
0: The government has asked public sector oil marketing companies to set up liquefied petroleum gas LPG reserves for at least 30 days as West Asia conflict persists, disrupting global energy supplies. Joint Secretary at the Ministry of Petroleum and Natural Gas, Sujata Sharma, stated this while talking to the reporters yesterday during the inter-ministerial press briefing on the West Asia conflict. Outlining the precautionary measures to safeguard against supply shocks, Ms. Sharma said India was also working to increase crude oil storage capacity. Ms. Sharma said the government is working to strengthen fuel security through strategic reserves and ensuring uninterrupted supply, even as the steps continue to be taken against hoarding. President of Myanmar, U Min Aung Hlaing, will arrive at Gaya in Bihar this morning on a five-day visit to India. He will be accompanied by a high-level delegation comprising several cabinet ministers, senior officials and business leaders. This will be the first visit of President U Min Aung Hlaing to India in his current capacity. At Gaya, he will offer prayers at the Mahabodhi Temple and at Sujata Temple. He will arrive in New Delhi later in the day, where he will meet External Affairs Minister Dr. S. Jaishankar this evening. Tomorrow, the Myanmar President is expected to participate in the Myanmar-India Business Forum. On Monday, President U Min Aung Hlaing will hold discussions with the Prime Minister Narendra Modi on further strengthening the historical and civilizational ties between the two countries. Union Education Minister Dharmendra Pradhan held a detailed review meeting on the fund release and utilization under Samagra Shiksha Abhiyan with focus on making Samagra Shiksha 3.0 more efficient, transparent and outcome-oriented. In a social media post, Mr. Pradhan said an integrated approach through convergence of key schemes including Samagra Shiksha Abhiyan, PM Poshan, Pradhan Mantri Poshan Shakti Nirman, understanding of life Lifelong Learning for All in Society, ULAS, PM Shri, Pradhan Mantri Schools for Rising India and other flagship programs will be taken on from this year. He said this will ensure greater coordination and impact across the school education ecosystem. The Commission for Air Quality Management in NCR and adjoining areas, CAQM, has revoked all actions under Stage 1 of the extant schedule of the Graded Response Action Plan, GRAP, across the entire National Capital Region with immediate effect. The move comes following a significant improvement in the region's air quality. Daily average of Delhi improved from 207 on the 28th of this month to 123 yesterday. The forecast by India Meteorological Department also indicates that the AQI is likely to remain in the moderate category in the coming days. The CAQM subcommittee on GRAP has invoked stage 1 of the extant GRAP on the 19th of this month. And that is the end of this news bulletin.
2: Ka jinkublai step to me go suku kmeni pigi per lok yumi ayong e. 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Now you are Pusian in a Gajwai station, your program Kirwa Ingo Ectin Gentia. 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

0: Tato chua siang gi rwai yung Roger W. Suchiang wari ibrta ju siang yu yang a wai rwai wa arpun kuit dini ab chai gini gwarta QMK.
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0: Pero me ahí pensando es pia station de acá Shwani pues pavi poni me que hats FM ban y que program hay to y pura poetry ni a mini program los ni poetry yunga LSP litan.
1: The poem I'm going to recite is Good Morning by Fani R. Buchanan. Good morning, sky. Good morning, sun. Good morning, little winds that run. Good morning, birds. Good morning, tree. And creeping crows and brownie bees. Who did you find out it was day? 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I'm wake, I'm way, I'm up now too. I'll be right out to play with you. Thank you.
0: Itu tu poetry udah pura dah ke LSP litan. Hey, berdaya betul ko. Good morning.

Good evening, all. Akashwani Jwango, one spew just by 3.3 megahertz FM band. But long, Nagajwai station, in Evertau M camp, and two spew on Amnina. Waga lip hoitrik, unai san arajar arhundu, their top man step kusni. In Nagajwai station, Akashwani, he poor cat view j step dive, then you get Delhi station, young Akashwani, he will your program go kurpang, man ki bad. Kawa, just part lip also. He won't muntru head do young griyongi, Ushri Narendra Modi. 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

0: Additional Secretary Gulf in the Ministry of External Affairs, Asim Mahajan, said that the government is closely monitoring developments in the Gulf and West Asia region. He said Indian embassies and consulates in the region are operating round-the-clock helplines to provide timely assistance to Indian nationals.
1: Our embassies and consulates in the region are operating round-the-clock helplines. They are also in close touch with the local governments. Advisories are being issued, including information related to local government guidelines, flight and travel situation, consular services, and the various welfare measures being undertaken for the community. Our missions are actively engaged with the resident Indian community. They are regularly interacting with the Indian community associations, organizations, professional groups, and Indian companies to address their concerns.
0: Director in the Ministry of Ports, Shipping and Waterways, Upesh Kumar Sharma, informed that the merchant vessel Nissos Keros, a crude oil tanker, has safely transited the Strait of Hormuz and is expected to arrive in Visakhapatnam on the 3rd of June. He said the vessel is carrying around 270,000 metric tons of crude oil.
2: A merchant vessel, Nissos Keros, a Marshall Island flag crude oil tanker, safely transited Strait of Hormuz on the night of 25th-26th and is bound to arrive at Visakhapatnam on 3rd June. This merchant vessel is carrying crude oil, approximately 270,000 metric tons. It has all foreign crew members and is a Marshall Island flag vessel. All Indian seafarers in the region are safe.
0: The Ministry of Health and Family Welfare has released the National Family Health Survey 6 with the data reflecting India's accelerated progress in maternal and child health, nutrition and financial protection. The survey released yesterday highlights that institutional deliveries increased from 88.6% to 90.6%. We have a detailed report.
3: The National Family Health Survey 6 showed 95.9% of pregnant women received antenatal care, while mothers receiving antenatal care in the first trimester increased from 70% to 76.2%. It also said that India's total fertility rate, TFR, remains at 2 and vaccines received by children aged from 12 to 23 months remains consistently high above 96%. The Health Ministry said that these improvements underscore the continued impact of national family planning programs, including Mission Parivar Vikas. The survey also records continued advancement in women's digital inclusion and financial empowerment. It said that women who had ever used the internet nearly doubled from 33.3% to 64.3%. The survey said that Ayushman Bharat, PMJAY, and expanded health protection initiatives strengthen financial security in healthcare. With Akshit, Swati Rakheja, Akashwani News, Delhi.
0: President of Myanmar, U Min Aung Hlaing, will arrive at Bodh Gaya in Bihar this morning on a five-day visit to India. He will be accompanied by a high-level delegation comprising several cabinet ministers, senior officials and business leaders. This will be the first visit of President Hlaing to India in his current capacity. We have a report.
4: President of Myanmar, U Min Aung Hlaing, will offer prayers at Mahabodhi Temple and Sujata Temple in Bodh Gaya. Later today, he will arrive in New Delhi, where he will meet External Affairs Minister Dr. S. Jaishankar. On Monday, he will hold discussions with Prime Minister Narendra Modi on further strengthening the historical and civilizational ties between the two countries. Briefing the media in New Delhi, External Affairs Ministry spokesperson Randhir Jaiswal said all issues that form the part of the gamut of relations between Myanmar and India will come up for discussions during meeting between the two leaders.
5: This is Myanmar's president's first visit and first visit to India in his official capacity right now. Myanmar is a neighbor. It lies at the confluence of India's neighborhood first, Act East and Mahasagar policies. This visit is expected to further strengthen and deepen the multifaceted relations between the two countries.
4: As a part of the visit, the Myanmar president will also travel to Mumbai on 2nd of June for business and industry interactions and site visits. With Suparna and Anupam, this is Jigyasa Pandey, Akashwani News, Delhi.
0: Outgoing Karnataka Chief Minister Siddaramaiah has called a Congress Legislative Party CLP meeting at 4 p.m. today to elect its new leader, with D.K. Shivakumar emerging as the frontrunner to succeed him. Governor Thavarchand Gehlot has accepted Mr. Siddaramaiah's resignation and asked him to continue as caretaker Chief Minister until a new leader is chosen. All 136 Congress MLAs have been issued a circular to attend the CLP meeting. AICC General Secretary and Karnataka in charge Randeep Singh Surjewala will observe the proceedings. After the new CLP leader is elected, he will meet the governor to seek permission to form the government and finalize the date

0: for the swearing-in of the Council of Ministers. Our correspondent reports that the cabinet formation exercise has already started, with many aspirants trying to get ministerial berths. In Punjab civic body elections, the ruling Aam Aadmi Party, AAP, has won 958 of the 1,977 wards across 8 municipal corporations, 75 municipal councils and 19 Nagar Panchayats. The Congress won 397 wards, while the Shiromani Akali Dal won 192 and the BJP secured 172 wards. The BSP managed just 7 wards. Interestingly, independents secured 251 wards, placing them third. A total of 7,554 candidates contested in these urban local body elections held on the 26th of this month. This is Akashvani giving you the news. For quick news updates round the clock, follow us on our X handle at AIR News Alerts. And for details of stories and more, log on to our website www.newsonair.gov.in and download News on AIR app. President Draupadi Murmu has extended greetings to the people of Goa on its statehood day today. The president said that Goa is renowned not only for its rich cultural heritage and warm hospitality, but also for its remarkable progress in education, technology, startups, and sustainable development. Meanwhile, Vice President C.P. Radhakrishnan will participate in the Statehood Day celebrations at the Kala Academy in Panaji today. More from our correspondent.
1: The Statehood Day celebrations in Goa today will highlight the state's remarkable transformation over the last 4 decades. After liberation from Portuguese rule in 1961, Goa became a union territory along with Daman and Diu. A defining moment came in 1967 when Goans voted in the historic opinion poll to retain Goa's distinct identity. The recognition of Konkani as the official language in 1987 paved the way for statehood, and Goa became India's 25th state on 30th May that year. Today's program includes release of a commemorative stamp on renowned cartoonist Mario Miranda, a launch of coffee table book, presentation of awards and citizen welfare initiatives. Later in the day, the Vice President will visit the CSIR National Institute of Oceanography in Goa, where he will tour research and technology exhibits and interact with scientists and release a coffee table book of CSIR NIO. Mahesh Sopre, Akashwani News, Panaji.
0: Prime Minister Narendra Modi extended his greetings to the people of Goa. He said this occasion is an opportunity to remember all those who worked tirelessly for the state's progress and identity. The Special Intensive Revision SIR of Electoral Rolls begins in Odisha today. The month-long exercise being conducted by the Election Commission of India will continue till the 28th of June and cover over 3.33 crore voters across the state. The revision aims to update the voters list by removing duplicate, deceased and ineligible entries while including all eligible voters. More than 45,000 booth-level officers have been deployed for door-to-door verification and distribution of forms. The India Meteorological Department, IMD, has forecast heavy to very heavy rainfall over West Uttar Pradesh, Bihar, Odisha, Tamil Nadu, Puducherry, Karaikal and Andaman and Nicobar Islands today. The IMD has also predicted a thunderstorm accompanied with hailstorm over Haryana, Punjab, Delhi, Rajasthan, Vidarbh and Chhattisgarh. The Met Department said that northeastern states and coastal Karnataka are likely to experience thunderstorm accompanied with lightning. Heatwave conditions are likely to prevail over West Madhya Pradesh and Telangana. In sports, India continued its impressive performance at the Asian Under-20 Athletics Championships in Hong Kong, taking its medals tally to 8, including 4 golds, 2 silver and 2 bronze, and climbing to second place in the standings behind China. On the second day of the competition yesterday, Indian athletes won 7 medals, including 4 golds. The standout performance came from 19-year-old Pooja Singh, who clinched the gold in the women's high jump with a leap of 1.93 meters. India's other 3 gold medals came from Nitin Gupta, who won the men's 5,000-meter race walk, while Amanat Kamboj topped the women's discus throw and Rahul Jakhad bagged the yellow medal in the men's decathlon. In cricket, Gujarat Titans stormed into the final of the IPL 2026 with a commanding 7-wicket victory over Rajasthan Royals in qualifier 2 at New Chandigarh last night. With this victory, Gujarat Titans have set up the title clash against defending champions Royal Challengers Bengaluru, which will be played in Ahmedabad tomorrow at 7:30 p.m. Chasing a formidable target of 215 runs, the 2022 champions produced a batting masterclass, reaching 219 for 3.

0: in just 18.4 overs. Skipper Shubman Gill led from the front with a scintillating 104 off 53 balls, while Sai Sudarshan scored 58 runs. Gill was adjudged player of the match. And now for a look at today's newspapers, it's over to Tanvi Khurana.
1: Thank you, Naresh. Ministry of Home Affairs clears record CAPF deployment for 57-day Amarnath pilgrimage, says the Pioneer. IMD lowers monsoon outlook and puts off date of onset to June, is a top headline in the Hindu. Decades driest monsoon looms. Met cuts estimate to 90% of 50-year average, notes the Indian Express. Under the headline, next energy challenge, cheap power, costly transition. Financial Express writes that though consumers understand the long-term savings for a push to green energy, the challenge is affordability at the point of purchase. Hindustan Times carries a picture of Blue Origin's New Glenn rocket exploding in a massive fireball during a test on a Florida launch pad as the firm was preparing the vehicle for its fourth launch, slated to deploy a batch of satellites for Amazon's Leo. In its editorial, Breather for Now, For How Long? The Times of India writes that as a tentative US-Iran deal awaits Trump's signature, the global economy is hoping for a break. But geopolitics as well as politics in Trump camp and among Iran hardliners means conflict can restart after a few months. And finally, demand for gold turning cold on steep duty hike. Under that headline, the Economic Times says that gold sales have fallen 70% on muted consumer sentiment, already hurt by surge in fuel and food prices. And with that, it's back to you, Naresh.
0: Thank you, Tanvi. And now before we end the bulletin, the headlines once again. Center asked oil marketing companies to build 30 days LPG reserves as West Asia conflict persists. National Family Health Survey shows major gains in maternal and child health. Institutional deliveries rise to 90.6%. Myanmar President Min Aung Hlaing to arrive in India this morning on a five-day visit. IMD forecasts heavy rainfall and thunderstorms across several states in the country today. Indian athletes shine at Asian Under-20 Athletics Championships in Hong Kong, clinch 7 medals, including 4 gold on day 2. And in IPL cricket, Gujarat Titans beat Rajasthan Royals by 7 wickets to set up title clash with Royal Challengers Bengaluru. And with that, we end the morning news. Have a nice day.

This is Akashvani Shillong, the Northeast News Bulletin, read by Miranda Blah. The headlines: State election machinery ready for Rajya Sabha polls, says Meghalaya CEO BDR Tiwari. Meghalaya and Assam keen to resume border talks soon, says Chief Minister Conrad Sangma. Manipur government announces series of austerity measures following Prime Minister Narendra Modi's appeal amid prevailing global challenges. Nagaland Chief Minister Nephew Rio called on the citizens to actively participate in the upcoming census of India. And now the news in detail. The Department of Youth Affairs, Ministry of Youth Affairs and Sports began its two-day Chintan Shivir at IIM Shillong with participation from officials of the department, My Bharat and NSS from across the country. The program focused on strengthening youth engagement and advancing the vision of Viksit Bharat through youth-led development. Union Minister Dr. Mansukh Mandavia highlighted that My Bharat has become a major national movement with 2.17 crore youth volunteers and stressed the goal of expanding its reach to every district and block. He also called for stronger grassroots leadership, nationwide anti-drug campaigns, establishment of My Bharat centres in all districts and greater inclusion of Northeast youth in national development initiatives. The biennial election to the lone Rajya Sabha seat from Meghalaya will be held on June 18th, with the state election machinery fully prepared to ensure the smooth conduct of the electoral process. Addressing reporters, Chief Electoral Officer Dr. BDR Tiwari said the election is being conducted as the tenure of the sitting Rajya Sabha member is set to expire on June 21st. According to Tiwari, the polling will take place on June 18th from 9 a.m. to 4 p.m. while the counting of votes will commence at 5 p.m. on the same day. Earlier in the day, election officials, along with representatives of the Meghalaya Legislative Assembly, inspected the polling venue and expressed

satisfaction with the arrangements made in compliance with Election Commission guidelines. Meghalaya and Assam are optimistic of resuming the talks on border dispute once the oath of the cabinet ministers in the newly formed government of Assam takes place. The statement came from Chief Minister Konrad Sangma after he and Deputy Chief Minister Snyaw Bhalangdhar met Assam Chief Minister Himanta Biswa Sarma at Guwahati to discuss the ongoing dispute in Lapangap village. Sangma said that the government of Assam and Meghalaya are trying to bring different stakeholders to resolve the issue and find a way forward. During the meeting, some measures were worked out which would help in diffusing the tension in Lapangap, and officials concerned will take steps in the next few days and try to resolve the issue. Assam Chief Minister Himanta Biswa Sarma on Friday chaired a series of high-level review meetings with key departments to assess the progress of major government schemes and infrastructure projects aimed at accelerating the state's development journey. The Chief Minister said the discussions focus on strengthening and implementation of initiatives under the double-engine government and ensuring the timely delivery of commitments made to the people of Assam. During a separate review meeting with the Health Department, Sarma discussed a range of issues related to strengthening the healthcare sector in the state. The discussions included strategies to reduce infant mortality rate below the national average by 2029, fill manpower shortages in hospitals, upgrade healthcare facilities in tea garden areas, and continue free diagnostic programs. Responding to Prime Minister Narendra Modi's appeal amid prevailing global challenges, the Manipur government on Friday announced a series of measures aimed at conserving fuel and reducing expenditure from the state's exchequer. The cabinet meeting decided to implement several measures, including reducing the size of VIP convoys, initiating official work from home arrangements, freezing government-funded foreign travel, and taking steps to curb non-essential government expenditure. In another major decision, the cabinet also approved the filling of 173 posts of auxiliary nurse and midwife ANM in the Family Welfare Department. A grand attestation and passing out parade of 726 Agnivis was held at the Assam Regimental Centre in Shillong, marking the successful completion of the rigorous military training. The impressive parade was reviewed by Uttarakhand Governor Lieutenant General Gurmeet Singh. The ceremony symbolized the successful culmination of months of intense and disciplined military training. Addressing the gathering, Lieutenant General Gurmeet Singh highlighted the Assam Regiment's contribution to nation building and praised the role of the Northeast in strengthening the Indian Army. He stressed the core values of military life, duty, sacrifice, discipline, and patriotism, while congratulating the newly trained soldiers on successfully completing their training. Nagaland Chief Minister Nephew Rio has called on the citizens of the state to actively participate in the upcoming census of India. The Chief Minister stressed that accurate data is essential for fair representation and informed planning for the state's development. In Nagaland, phase 1 of the census is scheduled to begin next month with self-enumeration from June 16th to 30th, followed by house-to-house listing from 1st July to 30th of July. Census 2027 is the first census in the country being carried out using digital tools. The Northeastern Council has sanctioned ₹339.06 crore for development projects across Mizoram during the 15th Finance Commission period. According to the official statement, the expenditure was made under the scheme of NEC, schemes of NEC, SONEC, and Northeast Special Infrastructure Development Scheme. Under the SONEC program, the NEC spent 123.83 crore rupees on a wide range of projects aimed at improving public infrastructure and livelihood opportunities in the state. The initiatives covered sectors such as healthcare, veterinary services, market infrastructure, education, sports, culture, and community development. In the road sector, six projects worth 277.99 crore rupees were taken up under the NESID's road program under the 15th Finance Commission period. Manipur Chief Minister Yumnam Khemchand Singh inaugurated the Manipur Police Museum at the first Manipur Rifles in Assam on Friday. The museum displays antique weapons which were used during the Second World War, old archive photographs of the Manipur Police, and radio transceivers of very high frequency used by the Manipur Police in the late 1990s.

Later, the chief minister paid a visit to the Manipur police headquarters located in Mantri Pukri and inaugurated a crutch room. Later, the chief minister also chaired a cabinet meeting at the civil secretariat at Mantri Pukri, marking the first ever cabinet meeting held at the secretariat. Arunachal Pradesh Chief Minister Pema Khandu has announced the formation of four high-powered committees to examine the recommend measures on matters related to re-verification of APST certificates, non-APST offspring issue, strengthening the ILP framework and review of ILP guidelines 2026 and illegal infiltration. The committees were formed following discussions with different groups, government officials and legal experts. He informed that each committee will include representatives from AITF, AAPSU, ST Bachao Andolan Committee, legal experts, research scholars and women representatives to ensure a balanced, inclusive and action-oriented process. In Tripura, the Secretary of the Higher Education Department, Rabil Hemendra Kumar, has announced that all necessary arrangements have been completed for the smooth conduct of the NEET UG 2026 examination held on June 21st. Addressing media persons, he said the examination will be held at 10 centres across the state, including 9 in West Tripura District and 1 in Dalai District. A total of 4,700 candidates will appear for the examination. Sikkim Chief Secretary R. Tilang chaired a coordination meeting for the upcoming Kailash Mansarovar Yatra at Gangtok. The Yatra this year, scheduled for mid-June, will comprise 10 batches of 50 yatris each. Last year, the yatris would undergo acclimatization for 2 nights at the acclimatization centers located at 18th Mile and Hangu Lake before crossing over to China via Nathula. Following a 10-day pilgrimage, the yatris will return through Nathula and brought back to Gangtok on the same day. And before we close, the headlines once again. State election machinery ready for Rajya Sabha poll, says Meghalaya CEO BDR Tiwari. Meghalaya and Assam keen to resume border talks soon, says Chief Minister Conrad Sangma. Manipur government announces series of austerity measures following Prime Minister Narendra Modi's appeal amid prevailing global challenges. Nagaland Chief Minister Nephi Rio called on the citizens to actively participate in the upcoming Census of India. And with that, we end the Northeast News Bulletin, which came to you from the Shillong station of Akashvani. Have a nice day.

Good night, all guys. Shwani Jwang, one Japio, just by V point of view, megahertz FM band. But look, let's see how we do Kabor, one Japio, next long station, come join the Delhi station. Nina Gajwai station, or just by V point of view, megahertz FM band, any port, parcel permanent. But see how no HP, but look, me young e program, Kirwai Kasi. HY there. Good night, we're talking with MKAM, go on Kamina. Welcome and step Kasni, Gali, how we trick Unaisan Archar Arunru. A port cut view J step, Nina Gajwai station, Gakashwani. Life then you got. 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

0: 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They poor let, what if then you got to a Mumbai station, you up his now, Yak Vivid Party Service, her dinner day poor Arujin. 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

This is Akashvani, and I'm Shagun Chopra with the midday news. The headline: Indian Army prepared for Operation Sindhu 2.0 if the situation warrants, says Chief of Army Staff General Upendra Dwivedi. Myanmar President U Min Aung Hlaing begins his five-day India visit with prayers at Mahabodhi Temple in Bodh Gaya, Bihar. Karnataka Congress Legislature Party to meet in Bangalore this afternoon to elect its new leader. At least seven people killed in separate incidents of thunderstorms, rain and lightning across Bihar.

0: U.S. Defense Secretary Pete Hegseth says Washington is prepared to resume military action against Iran if efforts to reach a deal fail. And in women's cricket, India to take on hosts England in second T20 international three-match series in Bristol today. And now the news in detail. Chief of Army Staff General Upendra Dwivedi today said that the Indian Armed Forces remain on high operational alert and are prepared for Operation Sindoor 2.0 if the situation warrants further military action. Addressing the passing out parade of the 150th course at the National Defence Academy in Kharakwasla, Pune, General Dwivedi said that Operation Sindoor demonstrated India's ability to respond to provocation with precision and resolve, setting a benchmark for the country's response to emerging security challenges. General Dwivedi said Operation Sindoor reflected the nation's resolve and underscored the importance of synergy among the armed forces.
1: As far as Operation Sindoor is concerned, firstly, it is still continuing. There is temporary cessation of hostilities. So the Indian Army or all the three services are preparing well for Operation Sindoor 2.0 if it takes place. Presently, we are looking at enhancing our synergy within the three services. We are looking at equipping ourselves for the next warfare. As I have told you, the next warfare will not be limited to the land, maritime and air alone. The new entries, that is the space, cyber and cognitive warfare, will play a very important role.
0: President of Myanmar U Min Aung Hlaing arrived today at Gaya in Bihar on a five-day visit to India. He visited the world-renowned Mahabodhi Temple in Bodh Gaya and offered prayers at the sacred Buddhist site. He also meditated under the revered Bodhi tree where Lord Buddha is believed to have attained enlightenment. During his visit, the Myanmar president paid obeisance at the historic Sujata Temple in Bakuror and visited the Burmese monastery in Bodh Gaya. President U Min Aung Hlaing will arrive in New Delhi later in the day. He will meet External Affairs Minister Dr. S. Jaishankar this evening. Tomorrow, the Myanmar President is expected to participate in the Myanmar-India Business Forum. On Monday, President U Min Aung Hlaing will hold discussions with Prime Minister Narendra Modi. The Karnataka Congress Legislature Party is scheduled to meet in Bangalore at 4 p.m. today to elect its new leader to succeed the outgoing Chief Minister, Mr. Siddaramaiah. Governor Thavarchand Gehlot has already accepted the resignation of Mr. Siddaramaiah, asking him to act as a caretaker until a new incumbent is chosen. Our correspondent reports that Mr. D.K. Shivkumar is likely to be formally elected as the new leader of the Congress Legislature Party. The 136 Congress MLAs have been asked to attend the CLP meeting. More from our correspondent.
2: Before being elected the CLP leader, D.K. Shivkumar met Governor to indicate the preferred days of swearing-in ceremony and venue. Once the CLP chooses its new leader, the swearing-in date and number of legislators to be sworn in will be finalized. The cabinet formation exercise has already started with many aspirants lobbying for ministerial berths. The government formation exercise is given priority so that Rajya Sabha and Legislative Council election next month could be given due importance. KPCC president's seat is likely to fall vacant after its present incumbent takes over as chief Minister. Sudhindra, Akashwani News, Bengaluru.
0: The National Testing Agency, NTA, has said that a technical glitch at the end of its technology partner, TCS, delayed the commencement of the Common University Entrance Test, UG 2026, at some examination centres today. In a social media post, the NTA said the issue has been resolved and the examination is being conducted with full compensatory time to ensure that no candidate is disadvantaged. The agency said the timing for the afternoon session has been revised. Candidates will be allowed entry from 2:30 p.m. while the examination will begin at 4 p.m. instead of the scheduled time of 3 p.m. NTA said candidates appearing in the morning session are being given the full duration of the examination and will be permitted to leave only after completing the paper. Chief of Defence Staff General Anil Chauhan today bid farewell to military service after receiving a ceremonial Tri-Services Guard of Honour at the National War Memorial in New Delhi. The ceremony marked the culmination of his distinguished tenure as the country's top military officer. After laying wreath at the War Memorial, General Chauhan said it was a matter of great honour for him to superannuate with the Tri-Services Guard of Honour. Marking his transition to civilian life after over four decades of service, General Chauhan described his tenure satisfying and excellent.

0: a matter of great honor for me to suffer and wait with the Tri-Services Guard of Honor. I thank the three services and headquarter IDS for it. With the conclusion of the Guard of Honor, I bid farewell to my colleagues in uniform, comrades in arms forever. I laid the wreath at the war memorial for the last time in uniform as a humble tribute to those who laid down their lives in the line of duty. This is symbolic of my transiting from uniform to a civilian life. I had a very satisfying and an excellent tenure.
1: Chief Election Commissioner Gyanesh Kumar today said that elections in India are conducted strictly in accordance with the Constitution, electoral laws and the transparent guidelines issued by the Election Commission. Addressing the second National Conference of Councils representing the Election Commission at the India International Institute of Democracy and Election Management in New Delhi, Mr. Kumar highlighted that around 1.8 crore personnel are deployed during Lok Sabha elections to ensure transparency, accountability and the conduct of free and fair polls.
2: Elections in India are held strictly as per the Constitution of India, electoral rolls, electoral laws and the transparent instructions issued by Election Commission of India from time to time. No right and no left. It's only law. It's only transparency. You know how many electors are there in India? You add the continent of America, North America, South America, the entire Europe, the entire Australia, the entire Africa, and still 8 crores counting. We are roughly 95 crores plus today.
1: The conference began with demonstrations and briefings on electoral roll management, special intensive revision and polling, and counting procedures. This is Akashwani giving you the news. For quick news updates round the clock, follow us on our X handle at AIR News Alerts. And for details of stories and more, log on to our website www.newsonair.gov.in and download News on AIR app. At least 7 people have been killed in separate incidents of thunderstorms, rain and lightning strikes across Bihar. 3 fatalities were reported in Gaya, while Aurangabad recorded 2 deaths. Additionally, 1 death each has been reported from Saran and Khagaria districts. Expressing grief over the tragic incidents, Chief Minister Samrat Chaudhary has announced an ex gratia grant of 4 lakh rupees each for the next of kin of the deceased. Minority Affairs Minister Kiran Rijiju today informed that for the first time, Indian Hajj Mission has received 2 prestigious Labetum Awards from the Saudi Ministry of Hajj and Umrah for excellence in Hajj coordination and communication. In a social media post, Mr. Rijiju said that the successful conduct of the core phase of Hajj 2026 reflects the seamless coordination between the Ministry of Minority Affairs, the Hajj Committee of India and the Indian Hajj Mission led by India's Ambassador to Saudi Arabia and the Consul General in Jeddah. Goa today celebrated its 40th Statehood Day at the Kala Academy in Panaji. Addressing the gathering, Vice President C.P. Radhakrishnan described Goa as a model state that has successfully balanced development with the preservation of its rich culture and heritage. More from our correspondent.
3: Vice President C.P. Radhakrishnan today said Goa stands as an inspiring example of how identity and progress can go hand in hand. Addressing the 40th Goa Statehood Day celebrations at Kala Academy in Panaji, he said Goa has successfully preserved its cultural roots while embracing modern development. The Vice President described Goa as much more than tourist destination, calling it a living civilization shaped by cultural exchange, social harmony and intellectual openness. Earlier, Vice President inaugurated the Mario Miranda exhibition, released a commemorative postage stamp and special cover on the renowned cartoonist, distributed awards and appointment letters, and launched enhanced assistance under Deen Dayal Swasthya Seva Yojana scheme. Mahesh Sopade, Akashwani News, Panaji.
1: Hindi Patrakarita Divas is being observed today. The day is celebrated every year on May 30th in India to commemorate the beginning of journalism in the Hindi. The day marks the publication of Uddant Martand, the first Hindi newspaper in India, which was launched on May 30, 1826 from Kolkata. The newspaper was founded and edited by Pandit Jugal Kishore Shukla, who is regarded as a pioneer of Hindi journalism. On the occasion, Lok Sabha Speaker Om Birla today extended his greetings to journalists, writers and enlightened individuals dedicated to the Hindi language. In a social media post, Mr. Birla said that Hindi journalism has served as a powerful medium for awakening social consciousness, strengthening democracy and reflecting the

0: sentiments of the people. U.S. President Donald Trump held a two-hour meeting with his top advisors at the White House to discuss the possibility of a deal with Iran aimed at extending the ceasefire. The meeting, held in the Situation Room, ended without any clarity on the next course of action. Ahead of the meeting, President Trump said that any agreement to prolong the ceasefire would require Iran to reopen the Strait of Hormuz, commit to never developing a nuclear weapon, and allow the United States to remove its enriched uranium stockpile. U.S. Defense Secretary Pete Hegseth has said that Washington is prepared to resume military action against Iran if efforts to reach a deal fail. Addressing the Shangri-La Dialogue, Asia's premier security forum, Mr. Hegseth said the U.S. has adequate military stockpiles in the region and around the world to undertake such operations if required. He said the country is well positioned to respond to any contingency. The U.S. Defense Secretary also asserted that Washington remains firmly committed to the Asia-Pacific region despite its involvement in the conflict with Iran. He said the U.S. has not shifted to its strategic focus away from the Indo-Pacific. Defense Secretary Rajesh Kumar Singh held bilateral discussions with the Defense Minister of Netherlands, Dilan Yesegol Segerius, on the sidelines of the International Institute of Strategic Studies Shangri-La Dialogue in Singapore. In a social media post, the Defense Ministry said the talks focused on enhancing bilateral defense cooperation, strengthening military-to-military ties, and exploring opportunities for defense-industrial collaboration, reflecting the growing strategic partnership between India and the Netherlands. The India Meteorological Department IMD has forecast heavy to very heavy rainfall over West Uttar Pradesh, Bihar, Odisha, Tamil Nadu, Puducherry, Karaikal and Andaman and Nicobar Islands today. The IMD has also predicted thunderstorm accompanied with hailstorm over Haryana, Punjab, Delhi, Rajasthan, Vidarbha and Chhattisgarh. The Met Department said that northeastern states and coastal Karnataka are likely to experience thunderstorm accompanied with lightning. Heatwave conditions are likely to prevail over West Madhya Pradesh and Telangana. On to sports. In badminton, India's mixed doubles pair of Dhruv Kapila and Tanisha Krasto are taking on Japan's Sayaka Hobara and Yuichi Shimogami in the semi-finals of the Singapore Open Super 750 tournament today. The Indian pair secured their semi-final berth after defeating Malaysia's Chen Thang Ri and Toh Ey in the quarter-finals yesterday. Meanwhile, India's men's doubles duo of Satvik Sairaj Ranki Reddy and Chirag Shetty will also be in semi-final action. In women's cricket, India to take on hosts England in the second T20 international in Bristol today, with the visitors aiming to seal the three-match series. The match is scheduled to begin at 7 p.m. Indian Standard Time. India currently lead the series 1-0 after a commanding 38-run victory in the opening match in Chelmsford on Thursday. And in cricket, Gujarat Titans stormed into the final of the IPL 2026 with a commanding 7-wicket victory over Rajasthan Royals in Qualifier 2 at New Chandigarh last night. And now before we end the bulletin, the headlines once again. Indian Army prepared for Operation Sindhu 2.0 if the situation warrants, says Chief of Army Staff General Upendra Dwivedi. Myanmar President U Min Aung Hlaing begins his 5-day India visit with prayers at Mahabodhi Temple in Bodh Gaya, Bihar. Karnataka Congress Legislature Party to meet in Bangalore this afternoon to elect its new leader. At least 7 people killed in separate incidents of thunderstorms, rain and lightning across Bihar. U.S. Defense Secretary Pete Hegseth says Washington is prepared to resume military action against Iran if efforts to reach a deal fail. And in women's cricket, India to take on hosts England in second T20 international of three-match series in Bristol today. And with that, we end the midday news.
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0: The headlines. D. K. Shivakumar elected leader of Congress Legislature Party in Karnataka to take oath as Chief Minister on Wednesday. Month-long Khet Bachao Abhiyan to be launched from Monday to promote balanced and judicious use of fertilizers. Prime Minister Narendra Modi to share his thoughts in Mann Ki Baat program on Akashvani tomorrow. IMD forecasts thunderstorms accompanied by hailstorms over East Rajasthan, Himachal Pradesh, Uttarakhand and Vidarbh tomorrow. In badminton, Sattvik Sairaj and Ki Reddy and Chirag Shetty advanced to men's doubles final of Singapore Open. And in women's cricket, England set a target of 169 runs for India in the second T20 international in Bristol. In Karnataka, the Congress Legislature Party meeting in Vidhan Sabha has elected D.K. Shivakumar as its new leader after the resignation of Siddaramaiah. His name was proposed by outgoing Chief Minister Siddaramaiah and Dr. G. Parameshwar. After adopting the resolution, AICC General Secretary K.C. Venugopal made the official announcement. Later, briefing media persons in Bengaluru, Mr. Venugopal said D.K. Shivakumar will visit the governor to stake claim to form the government. He also announced that the swearing-in ceremony will be held on the 3rd of June. More from our correspondent.
1: After a few tense moments in the evening, the news was broken that D.K. Shivakumar has been chosen Legislature Party leader. The outgoing Chief Minister Siddaramaiah had moved a one-line resolution that electing the CLP leader must be left to the discretion of AICC. Thereafter, AICC General Secretaries K.C. Venugopal and Randeep Singh Surjewala held a discussion with Siddaramaiah separately in Chief Minister's chamber in Vidhan Sabha. So, after a break in CLP meeting, when it commenced again, D.K. Shivakumar was elected the leader after a meeting with the governor and seeking his permission for a swearing-in ceremony as the next chief minister on June 3rd at 4:05 p.m. The governor has invited D.K. Shivakumar to take oath along with cabinet members at the requested date and time. Sudhindra, Akashwani News, Bengaluru.
0: The Khet Bachao Abhiyan to promote balanced and judicious use of fertilizers will be launched across the country on the 1st of June and will be carried out throughout the month. Union Minister for Agriculture and Farmers Welfare Shivraj Singh Chauhan chaired a high-level meeting regarding the preparations of the campaign in New Delhi today. He said the campaign should be made a comprehensive national drive connecting farms, farmers and villages. The minister said the focus of the campaign will be on balanced and judicious use of fertilizers, timely advice to farmers in view of weather-related challenges, active participation at panchayat level and delivering the benefits of the schemes directly to the villages. A report.
2: The Khet Bachao Abhiyan will be carried out across the country from Monday till 30th June. The Krishi Vigyan Kendras have been assigned the role of key coordinators for all participating institutions in the campaign. Over 1,600 teams have been formed and a total of 500 teams have been constituted for 100 districts of excessive fertilizer use. During the campaign, the focus will be on saving the farms and providing timely and right guidance to farmers. Agriculture Ministry emphasized that minimizing the reckless use of chemical fertilizers is the prime objective of the campaign. The farmers will be sensitized about the balanced use of fertilizers and other agricultural inputs based on soil tests, motivating them to increase the use of green manures, organic and bio products. Anupam Mishra, Akashwani News, Delhi.
0: Prime Minister Narendra Modi will share his thoughts with the people of the country and abroad in the Mann Ki Baat program on Akashvani at 11 a.m. tomorrow. It will be the 134th episode of the monthly radio program. The program will be broadcast across the entire network of Akashvani and Doordarshan, the AIR News website and the news on AIR mobile app. It will also be live streamed on the YouTube channels of AIR News, DD News, the PMO and the Ministry of Information and Broadcasting. Akashvani will broadcast the program in regional languages immediately after the Hindi broadcast. President of Myanmar, U Me Aung Hlaing, arrived in New Delhi this evening on a five-day visit to India. Union Minister of State for External Affairs Kirti Vardhan Singh received him at the airport. Earlier today, the President of Myanmar visited Gaya in Bihar and prayed at Mahabodhi Temple.

0: He is accompanied by a high-level delegation comprising several cabinet ministers, senior officials and business leaders. This is the first visit of President U Mei Aung Lang to India in his current capacity. External Affairs Minister Dr. S. Jaishankar called on Mr. Lang. In a social media post, Dr. Jaishankar appreciated the Myanmar President's positive sentiment towards deepening the long-standing bilateral cooperation. He said he is looking forward to the meeting of Mr. Lang with Prime Minister Narendra Modi to advance the partnership for peace, progress and prosperity. The visiting dignitary will also participate in a business forum. Defence Secretary Rajesh Kumar Singh interacted with Singapore President Tharman Shanmugaratnam at the Istana reception hosted on the sidelines of the Shangri-La Dialogue 2026 in Singapore. In a social media post, the Ministry of Defence said the discussions were focused on further strengthening bilateral strategic ties and advancing cooperation in areas of mutual interest. This is Akashwani giving you the news. For quick news updates round the clock, follow us on our X handle at AIR News Alerts. And for details of stories and more, log on to our website www.newsonair.gov.in and download News on AIR app. Welcome back. You're with us on the news at 9. India's economic performance remained resilient despite global uncertainty arising from the ongoing conflict in West Asia. The Finance Ministry's monthly economic review for May 2026 says the foreign exchange reserves remained at comfortable levels even as elevated crude oil prices, tighter financial conditions and slowing growth in major economies created a more challenging global environment. The index of core industries declined marginally by 0.4% in March, though infrastructure and manufacturing activities maintained underlying momentum. Retail inflation remained contained at 3.4% in March. The report also noted that liquidity in the system remained in surplus, while bank credit growth remains steady at over 17% year-on-year. The government has temporarily exempted customs duties on cotton imports from the 1st of June till the 31st of October this year. The Ministry of Textiles in a notification said the decision has been taken keeping the interests of cotton farmers and the entire cotton value chain at the forefront. The Ministry said the measure implemented during the cotton off-season will ensure adequate cotton availability for the textile industry, support MSMEs, reduce input costs and boost the competitiveness of Indian textiles. Minister of State for Personnel, Public Grievances and Pensions Dr. Jitendra Singh today launched the AI-enabled CP Grams voice chatbot Samadhan Didi in New Delhi. Developed by the Department of Administrative Reforms and Public Grievances in collaboration with Bhashini, Samadhan Didi is a voice-based multilingual grievance registration assistant with intelligent AI-based categorization that helps citizens register public grievances through an interactive conversational interface. Addressing the media, Dr. Jitendra Singh described Samadhan Didi as a significant step towards the democratization of the government's grievance redressal mechanism. Electronic and IT Minister Ashwini Vaishnav today visited Loham in Surajpur in Greater Noida, which is producing sustainable critical minerals and advanced materials. Speaking to media, Mr. Vaishnav said lithium batteries and permanent magnets play a crucial role in several modern technologies, and Prime Minister Narendra Modi envisions that this should be manufactured in India and its technology should be developed domestically.
1: A young startup Loham has developed the complete technology. After developing the technology, they have taken it to the production level. Today I got the opportunity to visit this plant. There is a machine for making lithium carbonate, which will be directly used in battery manufacturing, and the machines used for making permanent magnets. They have developed this very advanced and highly complex technologies in a very efficient manner.
0: To mark the completion of 200 years of Hindi journalism, Communication Minister Jyotiraditya Sindhya today released a commemorative postage stamp and first day cover in honor of the first Hindi newspaper Udant Marthand in New Delhi. On the occasion, Chairman of Indira Gandhi National Centre for the Arts, Ram Bahadur Rai, read out a congratulatory message from Prime Minister Narendra Modi. In his message, the Prime Minister said the bicentenary of Hindi journalism is a celebration of India's consciousness, thought and public awakening.

0: India's Haj mission won two prestigious awards at this year's Khitamahu Misk ceremony in Saudi Arabia, marking a historic first for the country. The Labetum Awards, given annually by the Saudi Haj Ministry to recognize excellence in pilgrim services, were presented to the Indian Haj mission under the Best Haj Coordination and Communication category. The ceremony marks the formal conclusion of the Haj season. In a statement, the Indian Haj mission said the recognition reflects the collective dedication, teamwork and commitment of everyone involved in the Haj operations. The India Meteorological Department, IMD, has forecast thunderstorm accompanied by hailstorm over East Rajasthan, Himachal Pradesh, Uttarakhand and Vidarbh tomorrow. Thunderstorm accompanied by lightning and gusty winds is also expected in most of North India, including Bihar and Gangetic West Bengal tomorrow. Similar weather conditions are likely in Jharkhand, Karnataka, Konkan, Goa, Maharashtra, Marathwada, Rayalaseema, Telangana and Andaman and Nicobar Islands during the next 2 days. Heavy rainfall has been forecast over Andhra Pradesh, Gujarat, Kerala, Mahe, Lakshadweep and northeastern parts of the country tomorrow and in Odisha, Tamil Nadu, Puducherry, Karaikal and Madhya Pradesh during the next 2 days. A gradual fall in maximum temperatures by 2 to 4 degrees Celsius is expected over central India during the next 2 days. Meanwhile, pre-monsoon rains persist across Kerala. The IMD has issued an orange alert for Thiruvananthapuram today as heavy rains lashed many parts of the district. Yellow alert has been issued for 7 districts today and 6 districts tomorrow, predicting isolated heavy rainfall. Fishermen have been advised not to venture into the sea along the Keralam and Lakshadweep coasts until Wednesday. IMD said atmospheric conditions are becoming increasingly favourable for the southwest monsoon to advance into parts of Keralam and Tamil Nadu within the next 4 to 5 days. In badminton, Indian men's doubles pair of Sattvik Sairaj Ranki Reddy and Chirag Shetty advanced to the finals of the Singapore Open tournament. The Indian pair defeated world number one South Korea's duo Seo Seung Jae and Kim Won Ho 21-19, 21-18 in the semi-final today. In the mixed doubles, India's Dhruv Kapila and Tanisha Krasto lost to Japan's Sayaka Hobara and Yuichi Shimogami 16-21, 21-17, 13-21 in the semi-final today. In women's cricket, hosts England have set a target of 169 runs for India in the second T20 international of the three-match series in Bristol. In reply, India was 70 for 2 in 9 overs when reports last came in. Opting to bat first, England posted 168 runs for the loss of 5 wickets in their allotted 20 overs. Freya Kemp was the highest run scorer with 39 not out of just 13 deliveries. For India, Sri Charani took 3 wickets. Indian team is currently leading the series 1-0 after a commanding 38-run victory in the opening match in Chelmsford on Thursday. Indian wrestlers delivered an impressive performance at the Asian Under-17 Wrestling Championships in Da Nang, Vietnam today, securing several medals across different weight categories. In the 73-kilogram category, Garima claimed the gold medal, defeating Mongolia's Namun Setseg Batbold 18-6. In the 43-kilogram category, Deeksha secured gold, beating Uzbekistan's Muklisa Masharipova 6-0. In the 49-kilogram category, Nikita settled for silver after a loss against China's Yuting Yuan. And now before we end the bulletin, the headlines once again. D.K. Shivakumar elected leader of Congress Legislature Party in Karnataka to take oath as Chief Minister on Wednesday. Month-long Khet Bachao Abhiyan to be launched from Monday to promote balanced and judicious use of fertilizers. Prime Minister Narendra Modi to share his thoughts in Mann Ki Baat program on Akashvani tomorrow. IMD forecasts thunderstorms accompanied by hailstorms over East Rajasthan, Himachal Pradesh, Uttarakhand and Vidarbh tomorrow. In badminton, Sattvik Sairaj Ranki Reddy and Chirag Shetty advanced to men's doubles final of Singapore Open. And in women's cricket, England set a target of 169 runs for India in the second T20 international in Bristol. That is all in the news at 9. Good night.
1: 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This is our

0: Akashvani. In the program Spotlight, now we bring you a discussion on National Family Health Survey 6, Key Outcomes, Challenges and Way Forward. The participants are Aradhana Patnaik, Additional Secretary and Mission Director, National Health Mission, Union Ministry of Health and Family Welfare, and Sonu Sood, Anchor.
1: The Ministry of Health and Family Welfare has released the National Family Health Survey 6, conducted during 2023-24, covering nearly 6.79 lakh households across 715 districts. The survey provides vital evidence on population, health, nutrition, and family welfare indicators. To understand what is the significance of NFHS, what are the key findings of the survey, what is the impact of government schemes on our nation's health ecosystem? To understand all these aspects in detail, we have with us a very special guest, Ms. Aradhana Patnaik, who is Additional Secretary in the Ministry of Health and Family Welfare. Aradhana ji, a warm welcome to you on Akashvani.
2: Thank you.
1: So, Aradhana ji, we will start the discussion with a very basic question. We would like to know from you, what is the significance and objective of National Family Health Survey, NFHS? And what are the key findings of NFHS 6 for 2023-24, which was released by the Ministry of Health and Family Welfare?
2: NFHS, that is the National Family Health Survey, is a large-scale, nationally representative household survey that provides information on health, nutrition, reproductive health, family planning, maternal and child health, gender and related socioeconomic indicators in India. So this NFHS, it helps the government understand the health and living conditions of people across the country and is used to design and evaluate programs related to maternal health, child nutrition, immunization, fertility, women's empowerment, etc. Key contribution of this NFHS, which I would like to quote, is its role in tracking progress towards the sustainable development goals, particularly those related to health, nutrition, and gender equality. So this NFHS is the, which is, has been released recently, is the sixth round in the series. And this was conducted in 2023-24 by the International Institute for Population Sciences, Mumbai, which covered around 6.79 lakh households, 7.16 lakh women, and around 1 lakh men across the country. The key findings from this survey, they reflect India's accelerated progress across almost every domain. So some of the findings I would like to just quote. One is the institutional deliveries have increased from 88.6 to 90.6, moving India closer towards universal coverage. Then births attended by skilled health personnel, that has improved from 89.4 to 91.3. Any vaccine received by children aged 12 to 23 months, it remains consistently high, above 96%. The most encouraging figure is 95.6% of children who have received most of the vaccinations through public health facilities.
1: Right.
2: So this reaffirms the trust of community towards the public healthcare system. ANC coverage has increased from 92.6 to 95.9%. There has been a substantial improvement across major vaccines. And in rotavirus vaccination coverage, more than double increase has happened. So that is again very encouraging. So India continues to make strong progress towards universal immunization coverage. Full vaccination coverage amongst children aged 12 to 23 months has increased from 83.8% to 87.1%.
1: Right.
2: Mothers receiving ANC in the first trimester has increased from 70 in NFHS 5 to around 76.2 in NFHS 6. So there are many indicators which show that there has been tremendous increase in both antenatal care, postnatal care, that is maternal care, and as well as child health care. One more figure which I would like to quote is the encouragement progress that has also come in the child nutrition outcomes. So stunting among children under 5 years of age has declined substantially from 35.5 to 29.3%. And also severe wasting has declined sharply from 7.7% to 5.2%. So this marked reduction in stunting and severe wasting prevalence, that provides strong evidence of improvement in nutritional transition and child health outcomes in India. And health insurance, again, financing scheme coverage, that has expanded significantly from 41% to 60.2% at the household level. So this reflects the success of the government-led initiatives which aim at providing financial protection in healthcare, the flagship scheme such as Ayushman Bharat, Pradhan Mantri Jan Arogya Yojana, PMJ,

0: That has played a pivotal role in increasing access to affordable healthcare services, particularly for the vulnerable population.
1: So financial security in healthcare has been provided, as you're saying, for the vulnerable populations, for the people of lesser economic incomes, and also the benefits have reached last mile person. I mean, they have permeated all through the country.
0: Two programs I would like to mainly quote, which have really contributed to this transformation, and we are moving towards providing universal, affordable, as well as universal health coverage. One is the Ayushman Bharat Health and Wellness Centers, now renamed as the Ayushman Arogya Mandirs. We have around 1.8 lakh Ayushman Arogya Mandirs spread across the country. They provide comprehensive primary care. So the focus is on providing comprehensive primary health care services to the citizens closer to their homes. So these health and wellness centers, they basically provide 12 packages. They not only cover the maternal and child health and adolescent health, but they also cover NCDs, communicable diseases, mental health, then oral health, geriatric care, and palliative care. So basically, we have shifted from curative to preventive and promotive health care, rehabilitative and palliative health care. So that is the major shift. The second is, and this is for the providing comprehensive primary health care. Now, when we talk of secondary and tertiary care, then the Pradhan Mantri Jan Arogya Yojana comes in, wherein 5 lakh cashless health cover is provided per family per year for the secondary and tertiary care to the bottom 40% of the population, that is around 12 crore families. Apart from this, for reaching out to the vulnerable population, we also have the PM Janman program, then mobile medical units are run across the country in tribal areas and for the particularly vulnerable tribal groups, where we reach out to these population to provide last mile delivery of services. And then also we have programs like the Free Drug Service Initiative and the Free Diagnostics Initiative, where free drugs and diagnostics are provided in free of cost in all the public health facilities. And overarching, we have the National Health Mission, which basically focuses on all the disease eliminations and achievement of the sustainable development goals, be it MMR or the under 5 mortality or the infant mortality or the neonatal mortality rate. So reaching our goals, SDG goals, and reducing maternal as well as infant mortality rates, and also focusing on disease elimination. And also now the focus has shifted towards NCDs also, because they are rising, their burden is rising. So focus has also shifted there.
1: So Aradhana ji, you know, spoke about growing confidence, growing faith in public healthcare facilities, and how your government's efforts have ensured last mile delivery. Now, can you tell me that, you know, in a vast country like India, to be able to deliver healthcare at such a massive level, what role has technology played? Has the technology development, has the digitalization that has taken place in the last 12 years, has that been a huge enabler?
0: Technology has emerged as a critical enabler by basically streamlining the service delivery using various digital platforms. One of the example is the telemedicine, the e-Sanjeevani, the teleconsultation that is in the e-Sanjeevani platform. It connects service providers and patients in hard-to-reach areas. So we have at the Ayushman Arogya Mandirs, we have the teleconsultation services. So doctors, medical officers, they connect to specialists at secondary and tertiary centers. So that actually has, in a big way, contributed towards reducing travel costs and hardships. Then we also have, for all the programs under National Health Mission, we have portals which track each and every patient. So just giving a few examples, like for the pregnant women, we have the Janani portal, wherein the ANC, postnatal care, and the entire pregnancy period of the pregnant woman is basically tracked. The high-risk pregnant women are tracked and till the institutional delivery, and then after postnatal care also tracking is done. Similarly, for immunization, providing the immunization to all the children, we have 11 vaccines for 12 vaccine preventable diseases. So these are being tracked through the UVIN portal. So each and every child is tracked. So if any child misses his or her doses, the SMS goes to the mother reminding her that she has to bring her child to the nearest health facility and get him or her immunized, so vaccinated. This is being done on a regular basis for tracking the vaccination of pregnant women as well as the children. Just to give you some figures, nearly 74.9 crore doses of vaccine have been administered and digitally tracked. And UVIN has recorded over 17.28 crore total vaccine registrations. So infants, children, pregnant women. And similarly, for each of the diseases, we have portals like for

0: Nikshay portal for tracking each and every TB patient,
1: yes.
0: Nikush portal for tracking leprosy patients. For NCDs, non-communicable diseases, we have the NCD portal where screening of the 30 plus age population for hypertension, diabetes, oral, breast and cervical cancer is done, okay. And they are regularly tracked. All these portals, we have around 40 programs under the National Health Mission, and all these programs had their respective portals. Now we have integrated all of them and have launched the Swasth Bharat portal, okay. Wherein through the ABHA ID, we would be able to track each and every patient, and the longitudinal health records would be created, and then basically continuum of care can be provided to the patient. As just if I give an example, there's a person who has TB, and then the person had earlier was highly diabetic. So a TB person having diabetic is highly vulnerable. Okay. So you need to take care of both the diseases. So through this portal, one can easily track and know the health record of the person who has come for his or her services at the health facility. Uh-huh. So through these digital mechanisms, we are able to basically track the journey of each and every patient and basically give a life cycle approach and ensuring continuum of care.
1: So Aradhana ji, you know, government has always had a saturation approach towards all the welfare schemes. So the strong progress we are seeing towards universal immunization coverage, or be it, you know, universal health insurance coverage or equitable access to quality healthcare services across the country. It is very much in keeping with the ethos of the government of Sabka Vikas, Sabka Vishwas, would you say?
0: You are absolutely right. With the target of reaching out to the last mile, reaching out to the last citizen of the country and providing accessible, affordable and quality healthcare services. So we are not only focusing on providing healthcare services, having access to it, making it affordable, but also quality healthcare services.
1: Yes.
0: So we are also doing assessment of the public health facilities. There's a National Quality Assurance Standards, NQAS, where a certification is done and external assessors that assess the public health facilities, whether they also interact with patients to, you know, understand whether they have trust in the public health system and whether they are having access to quality healthcare system. And I'm happy to say that more than 60,000 health facilities in the country today are NQAS certified.
1: Okay.
0: So we are now focusing on providing quality services to the citizens of the country.
1: So Aradhana ji, you know, there is improved delivery of all your schemes as this survey is indicating, be it Poshan Abhiyan, be it, you know, Anganwadi. If we talk about children seem to be the focus, the foundational health. Your government is giving a lot of stress on under the integrated child development services. So this nationwide effort, it is being done with a lot of collaboration at the local level.
0: The collaboration, basically the convergence at the grassroots level. If you can see that apart from the health department, we have convergence with various other departments. So these gains, they reflect sustained multi-sectoral and convergent efforts to address not only malnutrition through flagship collaborative initiatives, you know, implemented by ministries of women and child development, health and family welfare is already there, education, Jal Shakti. So all these ministries together, they work. So the convergence at the grassroots level is the key to this progress. Anganwadi workers, ASHAs, ANMs, local administration, Panchayati Raj institutions, water and sanitation persons, community platforms, like we have the Jan Arogya Samitis, the village health and nutrition committees. So all these have worked together to improve the delivery and uptake of nutrition services, which have helped in reducing malnutrition. And various flagship programs of various ministries have also, due to this collaboration and community mobilization.
1: So all the challenges are being met collectively. Thank you so much, Aradhana ji, for this comprehensive discussion on the National Family Health Survey 6, on the outcomes and the progress that our health ecosystem has made and the way forward.
0: Thank you so much.
2: You were listening to a discussion on National Family Health Survey 6, Key Outcomes, Challenges and Way Forward. The participants were Aradhana Patnaik, Additional Secretary and Mission Director, National Health Mission, Union Ministry of Health and Family Welfare, and Sonu Sood, Anchor. This program was produced and presented by the News Services Division of Akashvani.
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